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1: Hey, yeah, nice and all sweaty, and we are live from Africa tonight, Mason, but it feels like Miami here. Honestly, it's like nice and cool with a nice breeze. It's awesome. Number 6 this week in streaming is Michael Jackson, Billie Jean. Number 5 is Malcolm Todd, Earrings. 4, Ariana Grande, Hate That I Made You Love Me. 3 is Olivia Rodrigo, Drop Dead. We're going to see her again in just a second here. Number 2 is Ella Langley, Choosing Texas. She was number 1 forever. Now she's dropped to number 2, and Olivia Rodrigo has bumped her out of the spot, number 1 this week with The Cure, her brand new song.
2: Well, it probably helps that the new album just came out this past week, and all the top spots on Spotify right now.
1: Yeah, and the video has got millions and millions of views blowing up everywhere. Even here in Africa, we're playing the song, so...
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1: Yeah, it is. It already is.
2: And Chris, back...

0: 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We're going to do an hour of 90s throwbacks for Liveline Rewind. Hope you stay here. Some really, really good songs already coming in. But now, your chance to win.
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0: 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We recorded it in the kitchen. 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
1: I wanna be next to you.
0: Thank you for being here tonight. We really do appreciate it. We had a winner for our Secret Sound about an hour ago. It was pushing down the bag in a full, disgusting garbage can. That's all. We'll have a brand new one tomorrow night. Also, my birthday is coming up next Friday. That's June 26th. We're going to have a bunch of people here in the studio partying all night long. We'll have some really, really good prizes to give away. I think a brand new record player with vinyls from all of your favorite Columbia Records artists. Like Lady Gaga and Kendrick Lamar and Gracie Abrams, Leon Thomas, Billie Eilish. It's going to be really, really cool. And then we also have word that we're trying to negotiate a thing to fly you and a friend, or maybe someone you hate and you want to get to know them a little bit better, to New York City at Madison Square Garden to watch one of Harry Styles' sold-out shows on his fabulous tour. So, Meanwhile, later on tonight, we're going to do an hour of your throwback 90s requests. Think of something you love you haven't heard in a while. And just to clarify, 90s really isn't that long ago. I mean, most of the throwbacks we get are from like the early 2000s, late 90s. Just some of the biggest. Waterfalls by TLC, Gangsta's Paradise, No Diggity, Barbie Girl, I Want It That Way by the Backstreet Boys, Shoop, Ice Ice Baby, Baby Got Back, anything like that, or maybe a little deeper cut as well. 85 Live Line, we'll get you on right now. 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
2: By Slim Shady?
11: Marshall Mathers, maybe, you know, Superman. I think that would be probably one of his, you know, not bad songs, even though he's kind of, he's his own little drug ballad.
2: Who?
11: And I ain't talking about you don't want to be little me when I'm in the middle of a riddle.
2: I don't know. What? Did you say Ocean Man?
11: Hey, they call me Freezer Burn because I'm old school.
2: Oh, boy, I don't know what you're talking about. 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
13: Tupac.
12: Tupac? I could do California Love or Changes.
13: Well, I will do it. Thanks so much.
12: You know, today would have been his birthday.
13: Oh, wow. You there?
12: June 16th, 1971.
13: Wow, way cool. That's way cool. Great fact. Thanks, guys.
12: Which means he'd be 55. Crazy. What's your name?
13: Samantha.
12: And where are you calling from?
13: In between Darwin and Buffalo, Minnesota.
12: All right. Anything fun going on tonight or this summer?
13: No, just picking up some furniture, doing some yard work.
12: All right. Well, let's play your song. Thanks for calling Liveline.
13: Thanks. You too.
12: Bye-bye.

0: 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People. 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Liveline.
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So Wednesday is kind of our Friday because we're taking Thursday and Friday off. So let's pump up our coulda, shoulda, woulda game jackpot to $500. 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
1: 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I like knowing that I have a constant. With Kia, it's always been that way.
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1: 1047 Life is crazy, right? 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I don't like that. I like knowing that I have a constant. With Kia, it's always been that way.
2: Hey, it's Kat, and I was driving around in my hot mom car from Kia of St. Cloud, my Kia Sorento, and I got to thinking, God, kids grow so fast. Liam is going to be in kindergarten. 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
3: Oh, blubber.
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Going to try and give away our final pair of Usher and Chris Brown tickets to you at about 8:30 Wednesday morning. 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

0: are coming in hot with $5,000 in cold, hard cash. All you gotta do is text SUMMER to 320-251-1047 to win. One little text and you could be rolling in the green. Nothing says summer like Pepsi. And $5,000. 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

So Wednesday is kind of our Friday because we're taking Thursday and Friday off. So let's pump up our coulda, shoulda, woulda game jackpot to $500. 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You give us the right five words, you win $500 right when we open the show Wednesday morning at 6:05 on KCLD. I can't

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0: 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Loser. What's in the cash cube, Carl? 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

0: In a world where summer feels like every other, one person will text a word and walk away with $5,000. 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
1: So Wednesday is kind of our Friday because we're taking Thursday and Friday off. So let's pump up our coulda, shoulda, woulda game jackpot to $500. Five words in the English language. 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

Going to try and give away our final pair of Usher and Chris Brown tickets to you at about 8:30 Wednesday morning. 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

0: coming in hot with $5,000 in cold, hard cash. All you got to do is text SUMMER to 320-251-1047 to win. One little text and you could be rolling in the green. Nothing says summer like Pepsi. 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
3: 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The truth is, many kids aren't ready for a seatbelt alone until age 10, 11, even 12. It's not just about age. It's about size, fit, and safety. And don't forget, kids should always ride in the back seat until age 13.

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0: spidey senses are tingling. I got a feeling that today is the day somebody's going to tell us how much is in your cash cube. 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How much is in the cash cube?
1: $2,136.28.
2: Is it $2,163.28?
1: Yeah.
0: What's in the cash cube, Carl? Tell us to keep it.
3: $2,163.81.
0: Woo! Oh, yeah! Yeah! Yeah! Yeah! Yeah! Yeah! Yeah! Yeah! Yeah!
4: Yeah! Yeah! Yeah! Yeah! Yeah! Yeah! Yeah! Yeah! Yeah! Yeah! Yeah! Yeah! Yeah! Yeah! Yeah! Yeah! Yeah! Yeah! Yeah! Yeah! Yeah! Yeah! Yeah! Yeah! Yeah! Yeah! Yeah! Yeah! Yeah! Yeah! Yeah! Yeah! Yeah! Yeah! Yeah! Yeah! Yeah! Yeah!
0: Yeah! Yeah! Yeah! Yeah! Yeah! Yeah! Yeah! Yeah! Yeah! Yeah! Yeah! Yeah! Yeah! Yeah! Yeah! Yeah! Yeah! Yeah! Yeah! Yeah! Cube. Guess what's in it? Win the cash. Play mornings with Kat and JJ.
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1: Hit music now.

0: While you were listening to that song, I was getting the full breakdown of how Kat is about ready to snap because the little hometown festival where she lives, she's kind of like what's your title?
1: President.
0: President. So you're you are the head honcho of your hometown festival.
1: It does not mean anything. It just means I plan it. But I have a great board, so they make it really easy. So that's why I haven't had a breakdown yet.
0: She was telling me about they do a medallion hunt, and most little towns do something like this surrounding your town festival. And so they found the medallion, and then she was complaining about how quick some people find these things. So real quick, and I go, oh, well, how's this the fastest one? And she goes, within like 2 hours, she said, you gave a hint, and it was north, east, west, or something like
1: north, south, east, or west. Which direction do you think is the best? This was 2 years ago. They literally found it within 200 minutes. But the woman that found it, she said something, and I'm like, that is some BS, because she was like, I woke up and I had a vision. It was there. There was no way someone could wake up and go, it's there. It was like up inside an air pressure for like bikes.
0: That
1: up
0: clue inside. Means nothing.
1: It means nothing. So it's a crapshoot. Wherever I hide it, really, the clues were so vague the last couple of days. The best part is that it's a little boy. He's like 7 years old, and he was out hunting with his mom. That's the point of a medallion.
0: They spend some time together, yeah.
1: And driving through town and being the only one that knows where it is. And I think I was like, too, that I was like,
0: it would drive me crazy seeing all these people brake checking everyone and just like stopping. Oh, maybe it's there. Or maybe it's, like they don't.
1: It's a walking tour. So you're either you see people just like going crazy at parks or on walkways or whatever. But
0: so you got to have to hide another medallion today.
1: I do.
0: And so here's the deal. If you know where Kat lives, all you have to do is look for her vehicle. It's a Kia, and it's got a radio station sticker on the back, and then just look for that. And
1: I'll be driving
0: follow it around until it stops, and you see a woman go tape something somewhere, and then you should be able to find it.
1: I'm not even stealth about it. That's why I told Ruck, I was like, you guys got to do this, because I don't want this on my shoulders, you know? But they don't even care. They're like, here's more money. They're so giving. They're like, let's do another one.
0: When people get jazzed up about their community events, that's a pretty cool situation. So let's get to Rosemary this morning, who's caller number 10. Hi, Rosemary. How you doing?
2: Good morning. Doing good.
1: Good.
0: We had talked just a little bit off the air. You said, are you coming back from the airport?
2: Correct.
0: Okay, you were dropping someone off?
2: I am almost home. Yes, my sister was here from Alaska.
1: Alaska. What does she do up there?
0: Santiago.
1: What is she?
2: She's not working right now. She's got some disabilities, but she was here helping and visiting.
1: Oh, nice.
0: It's got to be cool to see your sister. Do you get up to Alaska very often, or has she come here more often?
2: No. So my twin actually flies here more often. I've been here for over 3 years, and I'm getting ready to fly back home for the second time next week.
0: All right.
2: So I'll be gone for a couple.
0: Let's
1: That's
0: pay for
1: so
0: the
1: funny
0: upgrade,
1: you call
0: yeah.
1: you say my twin instead of my like my sister or whatever. Is it a sister or brother twin?
2: It's a sister. Okay. It's a twin thing.
1: Oh, it is a twin.
0: We wouldn't understand, Kat, because we don't have
1: the elitist twins out there. Okay.
0: So we're gonna pay for all your upgrades. You got $500 on the line. Have you heard this game before? It's called Coulda Shoulda Woulda.
2: Yes.
0: Okay, perfect. So your first choice is Kat or myself. Who gives you the best chance at this money?
2: Let's go with Kat.
0: Okay, we will let her bounce out the studio, and once she get gone, then I'm just going to give you 5 words. You tell me what words pop into your brain when you hear these, and if Kat brings us back with the same 5 words, then you got yourself $500. Rosemary, what is the first word you think of when you hear the word red?
2: Rum.
0: Red rum, I like that. Rosemary, first word you think of when you hear the word apple?
2: Cider.
0: First word that pops into your noodle when you hear cow.
2: Moo.
0: Good one. What do you think of, Rosemary, when you hear over?
2: Over. Done.
0: Done. Okay, gotcha. And the last word, what do you think of when you hear the word bus?
2: Cool.
0: Perfect. Good, quick answers. We're going to bring Kat back into the studio. If she can give us the same 5 words, you've got yourself 500. $6. You ever get the coffee? I got the coffee burps this morning. I don't know why. I've only had two sips of coffee and I'm burping like crazy already. So, Kat, ready? $500. Rosemary needs the money.
1: Okay.
0: We need a win on this game. We haven't had one in forever. What's the first word you think of when you hear the word bus?
1: Bus?
0: Bus.
1: Bus? I'm not going to say it right if we don't spell it right. Bus. School.
0: School, yeah.
1: School bus.
0: I almost blew that one. I started saying school. Okay. Ah, Kat, what's the first word you think of when you hear the word apple?
1: Apple. Juice.
0: No.
1: Tree.
0: You know what? I'm even good. I at first was going to hit that, but I'm going to take, she said cider, I'll take juice.
1: Okay.
0: I think
1: wow, he's so giving.
0: I think it's close enough, and I really want to give away this money. So, okay, so technically we're 2 for 2. Kat, what's the first word you think of when you hear the word cow?
1: Milk.
0: Dang.
1: Moo.
0: She said moo.
1: No. I just, whenever people say moo, it's a noise.
0: Is it technically a word?
1: It's
0: got to be a word, right?
1: It has spelling to it. So yes, it's a word, but like, I just think sound. Whenever I hear moo, I don't think word.
0: I don't know if you were going to get the next two anyways. What's the first word you think of when you hear the word red?
1: Red. Blood.
0: Blood came to mind. I thought light. Mm-hmm. She said rum.
1: Red rum, like red murder? Rum.
0: Yeah, like The Shining.
1: All right.
0: And what's the word you think of when you hear over?
1: Under.
0: I would have thought under as well. She said done. All right. So no cash this morning, Rosemary, but I hope you have a great day. Thanks for joining the show. And don't, yeah, you too. And don't stray too far if you're looking for some free money. We're going to try and open Kat's Cash Cube coming up here in less than 15 minutes. We know there's over $3,000, and we're going to give you a brand new clue to it coming up next.
3: Coming up next.
4: Up next with Kat and Jake.
0: But first, we got to tackle the four before you hit the door. You're getting your Wednesday started with what?
1: I love technology. A toilet that drives itself to the side of your bed. I've had dreams that start that way. How can you get your hands on that? And there is a social media campaign for this woman. I'll tell you why she's getting all this free money, and you'll want to give up your money to her. Coming up with the four before you hit the door next.
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0: The four before you hit the door is dead ahead. Four important stories we think you need to know about thanks to our friends at LJ Plumbing and Heating.
1: The excellence begins.

0: good morning and welcome into the Playhouse. You got Kat and JJ. Yeah, it's kind of our Friday because we're taking Thursday and Friday off. So we're going to have our first old school mix with Johnny D here in a couple of seconds. I want to welcome Jocelyn to the show. We were talking about, you know, kind of having a rough childhood. Kat was reviewing the old show on
1: HBO Max. It's called Motel Motel Kids of the OC. And it made me really sad. It made me sad having a child. It made me sad for these parents because the parents did seem like they weren't used to that lifestyle either.
0: It wasn't just parents that were spending all of their money on bad habits
1: smokes
0: or something
1: and
0: like
1: new
0: that.
1: Nails yeah. And having kids without thinking. No, it did seem like they fell on hard times.
0: So a little bit of a rough start for you, Jocelyn?
2: A little bit. I was going to say, I think that there is something to what you said about that every other generation thing. because my mom had me when she was 13. So obviously she had a lot of struggles raising me.
1: Wow.
2: Turned her life around. She didn't give me a choice but to go to college. So I grew up thinking I had to go to college. I did for IT, and now I have a six-figure job in IT. So, you know, kind of the same story as the other man where it's like, well, I'm not going to make my life like that.
1: Yeah.
2: And so I'm very successful. But in return, my children definitely live a privileged life. They don't see the struggle.
1: But now saying this out loud, we could probably change it. You know, we could probably give them a little bit more to be uncomfortable with.
0: Yeah, don't feed them for a couple weeks. Right? See what happens.
1: Yeah. You say you got to pay to live here, you know. We're going a week without electricity. I don't know. I don't know how we do that because you're right. Like, I give my kid, he wants for nothing. And then you're like... Yeah. You want them to live that life, but yesterday I went grocery shopping and then he still walked in. He's like, hey, can I have dad bring home some TV? I was like, we have groceries. He goes, yeah, but we don't have Taco Bell. And I'm like, what kind of thinking is that, you know? And then Derek brought home Taco Bell. I was like, what is happening?
0: So do you feel like there's enough time to kind of still instill these values into your kids or is it too late?
2: Definitely, yeah. They're still under 18. There's time,
1: and there's stuff to do. There's places to go around the holidays to serve to homeless people. There are ways to volunteer at like a battered women's shelter. There are things to do with your kids to show them too that other people don't have it as easy. So,
0: well, I'm glad things worked out for you. I appreciate you chiming in, and I hope you have a really good day today.
2: Thank you.
0: Take care, Jocelyn.
3: Coming up next. It's Kat and JJ, and here's what's
0: I'm
3: next.
0: Sorry if that sounded weird during that because, like, it's very difficult for me to hear when people are like, I think you're right.
1: Yeah.
0: When you start
1: you
0: a conversation, when you sit a start a conversation with me by saying, I think you were correct about something, I'm so not used to that.
1: But don't worry about it. It won't happen for a while longer. So.
0: I have so little support in my life from my company and or my family that when it gets to something like that, I don't know how to react. So that's bad on me. Let's just turn it over to Kat for our next round of paparazzi.
1: All right. So normally if somebody like a superstar, a celebrity is going to start their new social media, they started up with something that will make some waves, that will get people talking. Oh, did James Franco. You're going to hear his new video after joining TikTok, coming up with Radio Paparazzi next.
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5: Seeking justice for the injured. 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
6: It's a stampede!
7: What just happened?
6: I don't know. One minute I'm playing the new Jumanji scratch game from the Minnesota Lottery, and the next there's a stampede!
7: You're lying!
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0: Hey, who doesn't love some free jewelry? 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
1: He's back, but no one has any clue what he's talking about.
19: Oh my God, you're the...
20: If it's happening in Hollywood, we're talking about it.
1: If a celebrity joins Insta, TikTok, they always start with like a boom, a bang. They want as many followers as possible. And he might have done that with this message, but James Franco got a little unhinged here.
21: Hey guys, this is James Franco. Me, really James Franco. I'm here at my house. I'm not promoting anything, okay? I'm making this account because some serious stuff going on. That's why I'm contacting you. That's why I'm doing this, okay? I know I maybe seem crazy. Like, why am I, what's going on? What's the gimmick? No, this is real. Okay, I can't say too much right now. I just need you to follow me. Just follow me. I'm going to show you.
1: I've never trusted anyone more to blindly follow than James Franco.
0: This guy's nuts.
1: Yeah. All right. So, but you know what? Have you ever like thought about this when someone says stuff like Gary Busey? What if he knows it all and we just think, what a kook? You know, I think about that sometimes.
0: I'm okay with saying, what a kook. I'm not subscribing to this stupidity.
1: Yeah. Shania Twain, she is hitting some tour dates with Harry Styles. Everyone in the audience is going to be happy. Everybody from all generations is going to love this collab. But their original relationship began when she sent his mom a little message.
22: It's my mother's birthday coming up. Would you mind phoning her to wish her happy birthday? And I said, well, of course. Easy. Done. I wish her happy birthday, and I congratulate her on such a fabulous son. I'm so happy for him that he still has his mother through all of this fame. They're bonded. They support each other. And so he called me up. And when he said, will you come and do these shows with me? I'm going back out again on a world tour. I'm like, of course.
0: How do you say no to Harry Styles?
1: How do you?
0: And a world tour.
1: Ed Sheeran, ahead of Father's Day, is giving his dad some props. Like, he helped him propel his career to the Ed Sheeran we know today.
2: Yeah, I mean, I just let him, my dad always said to me, like, if you don't need to get a degree to do a job, then go out and experience it. Like, you know, if you want to be a doctor, go and get your grades and stuff. But if you want to be a musician, your education is going to come from doing shows.
0: I know he's, like, extremely talented, but that's a rough call as a parent to look at your 12-year-old and go, yeah, go ahead, be a musician. I mean, because so few make it.
1: But now look at him. Blowing out their candles today, we have rapper Kendrick Lamar turning 39.

0: And that's just our first old school mix this morning with DJ Johnny D. Got another one coming up for you at 8 o'clock. But could you tell me the traditional wedding vows, Kat?
1: For better or for worse, for sickness and in health?
0: I, Kat, take you, Derek, to be my...
1: lawful wedded husband.
0: To have and to hold...
1: till death do us part.
0: No. You skipped all the way to the end.
1: Listen, I don't want to be poor.
0: To have and to hold from this day forward, for better or for worse.
1: Through sickness and in health.
0: For richer or poorer. In sickness.
1: Oh, that came at the end?
0: And in health. To love and to cherish. Till death do us part.
1: Till death us do part.
0: Yes. So that's the most traditional wedding vows out there. Some people write their own, obviously, and you can go off script a little bit. But I needed you to know the traditional wedding vows. Again, I, Kat, take you, Derek, to be my husband. To have and to hold from this day forward, for better or for worse, for richer or poorer, in sickness and in health, to love and cherish, till death us do part. Okay? Now, everybody knows the most traditional wedding vows. Why is that important? Because it's your key to Chris Brown and Usher.
1: I got it.
0: Get it? The Usher of a wedding tickets coming up next. But first...
2: coming up next with Kat and JJ.
0: Before you hit the door, what do you got for us?
1: Let's get to it. Why you might want to think twice if you're going to leave a bad review about a place and then go back. They go remember you. What happened at the local scoop coming up with the four before you hit the door next.
3: Social de-evolution appears complete. Typical human behavior is now entirely absent.
2: It's the Playhouse with Kat and JJ.
0: One text, $5,000. 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Thanks to our friends at Pepsi. 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Good luck.
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1: The alleged White House UFC attack plot emerged from a network of domestic actors motivated by, quote, numerous grievances against the government and federal officials. Too bad they couldn't keep their plan under wraps. Somebody had to leak because they found them.
15: So. It was a serious threat. It was an active plot, and it's ongoing.
16: It's a terrorist plot. That's not a few guys doing crazy stuff. That is a coordinated, planned terrorist plot.
0: This is crazy, you guys. Listen. Nobody agrees with everything, but how about you just go, all right, it's better than living somewhere else.
1: Yeah. Most people had to wait through a president to get to another president that they wanted. It's called the United States of America. So I am not a huge fan of his, but to coordinate something that would take a life or put other people in danger, I mean, what a way to go out. Now they don't have the rest. They're going to be behind bars.
0: You know how many things I don't like in my life that I haven't decided to form a terrorist plot around?
1: Right.
0: All of them.
1: But look at the intelligence out there to track these guys down.
0: It's pretty amazing. Those guys are working on it.
1: Speaking of intelligence, the government has now released more images of the UFOs and images related to alien life.
0: I know, but
1: did
0: you look at them? They're reenactments. They're like,
1: these are not real. One, it looked like maybe like a Tic Tac fell on top of a copy that
0: you
1: they
0: know,
1: were making.
0: Steve in the Appalachian Mountains described it like this, and a guy drew it.
1: Yeah, literally like short of a stick figure with a big saucer above it. I'm like, are
0: like
1: these
0: we're
1: really
0: getting trolled by the Pentagon?
1: I know. People have noted though that some of the art renditions are things that have allegedly happened to people. So it got me really excited. I clicked on the photo
0: just
1: gallery.
0: Tell us where the ships are.
1: Show me. I wanna see one up close.
0: We're not gonna go crazy. I mean, well, most of the world is crazy right now, so I probably understand why they're not.
1: All right, so think next time. Is it worth leaving a bad review if you feel like in the future you're going to go back to this place? An Alabama couple who owns a new ice cream shop in town. It's called Local Scoop. They have been arrested after harassing a customer for leaving a bad review, but then the guy came back.
17: Don't you ever worry about the Local Scoop again, okay?
18: I just didn't have a good experience, so I wrote a bad review. I didn't think nothing of it until she reminded me of it. She assaulted me, touched my torso 3 times. She knocked the phone out of my hand and pretty much destroyed the back of it. Kicked it under my car.
1: It's so crazy to say, I hate this place, I'm never coming back, and then you go back. Of course they're going to remember you.
0: Well, also, if you're a business owner, prepare for a bad review. You can't make everyone happy.
1: Right. We're off to a bangarang start for summer. Our neighborhood is flooded with kids on their ATVs, playing basketball, night games. I'm loving it. It's all Americana. I really enjoy it. But there are certain aspects of the day that I'm glad that I'm not alone. This mom impersonating her daughter for the summer.
19: What's for lunch? You just had breakfast 10 minutes ago. What do you mean, what's for lunch? Well, I'm hungry again. How? Well, can we go somewhere? We just woke up. I mean, what? So, is that a no? Yeah, that's a no. Mm-hmm.
1: Mm-hmm.
19: Well, I'm bored. Find something to do. You have toys, trampoline, video games. That's boring.
1: Oh my God, my face is twitching. It is a thing for sure. But they say the 1990s summer is back and better than ever.
0: How?
1: So live it. Live it. You open your garage door. It stays open. The kids come and go. They clean up the garage before they come in for dinner. Make some sandwiches. Put them out on some ice. Like, how cool is that? People are going to make it a fad. Do it. I think it's great. And that is the four before you hit the door.
2: Coming up next. Here's what's next with Kat and JJ.
0: Next is you win our final pair of tickets to check out Usher and Chris Brown at US Bank Stadium. If you would like a chance at these tickets, it revolves around a traditional wedding. Get it, Usher? Wedding.
1: I got it.
0: Get it? Which side are you on, bride or groom? I was the usher at a wedding.
1: Yeah.
0: Where they were third cousins.
1: Pick either side.
0: And I did, and they got pissed. I go, bride or groom, both. You know what's in the middle?
1: Family weddings, just elope at that point. That's like so stern.
0: So here's what I need. I'm going to grab the first four callers that can get through right now, and I'm going to give you... That version sucks. I hate the version of that song, so now I'm going to play this instead. I don't know why we even have that in the system.
1: It is a Friday.
0: Call now. 320-251-1047. We're going to give you a chance at the Chris Brown and Usher tickets, and it does have to do with traditional weddings. You might be better off here if you've been to a lot of weddings, but then again, if you've never been to a wedding, you might be best at winning this. So call now, 320-251-1047.

0: AJ. Is it weird that he was such a big radio star and now we only really know him from Fast and Furious?
1: Yeah.
0: Ja Rule. Let's go. Chris Brown and Usher tickets. You want them? We've got them for you. But since Usher is somebody you would find in a wedding, we're going to lean on some wedding vows today. You want to meet our contestants?
1: I would love to.
0: All right, Kylie's here first. Good morning, Kylie. How you doing?
2: Good. How are you?
0: Great. Thank you for asking. So here's the deal. What I need is the person you love the most. If you were to be married today, it would be Kylie and who?
2: Siobhan.
1: Siobhan. That's a French-ass name.
0: Simple, dimple, here we go. We're going to have you. By the way, are you guys married?
2: Yeah.
0: Okay, great. So you've probably already heard this, but I need the most outrageous, we've got to be able to air this. I need the most outrageous ending to this sentence. All right, you're first. I, Kylie, take you, Siobhan, to blank.
2: To put up with me forever.
0: Okay, there it is. All right, put up with me forever. All right, so write that down.
1: Some people have worked that into their vows before.
0: Kat, you're going to be the judge. That's Kylie and Siobhan. Brittany's on with us next. Hi, Brittany. How you doing?
3: Good, how are you?
0: Good, good. Who's the love of your life?
3: My name is Megan.
0: Megan?
3: Yeah.
0: Gotcha. I, Brittany, take you, Megan, to blank.
3: Do arts and crafts forever.
0: Okay, I like that. All right, so arts and crafty, Brittany and Megan. All right, Chloe is next. Hi, Chloe, how are you?
4: Good.
0: Good. Who's the love of your life?
4: Lexi.
0: All right. I, Chloe, take you, Lexi, to blank.
4: To do my makeup every day.
0: Okay, there it is. There it is. All right. And finally, Anika joins us. Good morning, Anika. How you feeling?
5: I'm feeling good. How are you?
0: Good, good. Your chance to win here. Who's the love of your life, Anika?
5: His name is Miko.
0: Miko, gotcha.
1: Anika and Miko.
0: I, Anika, take you, Miko, to
5: be the thrill of my universe forever and ever.
1: Dang.
0: Wow. All right. So.
1: Why isn't anyone saying, like, bounce a quarter off it? You know, like, everyone's so Disney, but I'll pick.
0: Kat, you've got to pick one of these people who gives us the best non-traditional vows, and they're going to see Usher, not the Usher of a wedding, but the real Usher.
1: Okay.
0: And Chris Brown, who's going to the show.
1: I'm going to say the one that was, like, not as close to what vows could be, maybe Brittany. With the arts and crafts.
0: Hey, Brittany, congratulations. You're going to the show.
4: Thank you.
0: Yeah, and I'm assuming you're taking the love of your life, and that was Megan, right?
4: That is correct.
0: Brittany and Megan, how long have you guys been together?
4: Almost 3 years now.
0: All right, and have you become lawfully spoused?
4: We have not. Okay. I don't know that. A wedding will be a thing.
0: Oh, really? Okay. Well, so just cohabitating and being together is good enough for you guys, huh?
4: It's perfect. It works out perfectly.
0: Fair enough. When was the last big concert you were at?
4: We went to see Breaking Benjamin up in Duluth a couple years ago.
0: Right on. Well, this is going to be a great show for you guys as well. Usher, Chris Brown, US Bank Stadium on the 30th. Hang tight. We'll get some more details, but you got our last pair of tickets. Congratulations.
4: Thank you so much.
0: Yeah, hang on.
6: Up next,
7: it's Kat and JJ, and here's what's next.
0: All right, I'm running way, way behind, so here's what we're going to do. I want to throw in a request, so hit us up real quick at 320-251-1047. Johnny D is just itching to get in here at 8 o'clock because he's got a prior engagement as well. So hit me up with any old school that we can play for you real quick before we get to the weekend rollout, and we'll get it on next at 320-251-1047. Don't hesitate.
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9: Hello, baby girl. Hello, baby girl. Hello, baby girl. Yeah. It's not a big deal. I mean, even roaches have kids, right? But I got a little baby girl, right? And it's amazing when you have a girl. You're a man. You have a girl. Because I realize I'm the man in her life. And my relationship with my daughter is going to affect her relationship with men for the rest of her life. And every man in here is dating a woman with some daddy issues. That ain't fun, okay? Sometimes I'm walking with my daughter, I'm talking to my daughter, I'm looking at her, I'm pushing her and stroller, and sometimes I pick up and I just stare at her and I realize my only job in life is to keep her off the pole. Keep my baby off the pole. And I'm not making fun of the strippers because some of them just missed a few hugs. Some of them were like, Daddy, can we talk? Hey, I'm watching the game. I'll show you. I'm going to dance naked to Motley Crue records. I'm going to change my name to Cinnabuns. And I'm going to wear clear heels.
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0: Jeff, I saw your email.
1: Yeah.
0: The kudos to the DJs. Great mix. Best drive I've had to work in 15 years.
1: Oh, that's so sad.
0: Man, we appreciate you riding along with some JJ cats here as well, but we got to give all the credit to DJ Johnny D. He puts this mix together for us every Friday, not once, but twice. And I know you're like, but it's only Wednesday. But it's our Friday and it's our show, so that's what's going on. Justin, what's up with you, man?
2: No, I'm on. Take my kids to work.
0: You're taking your kids to your work?
2: No, taking them to work. Their work.
0: Oh, their work. And then are you going to work?
2: No, I'm just driving them down there.
0: This guy's got the best life in the world. Look at this guy. He's like, I'm going to pick you up. I'm going to put you in my car. I'm going to take you to your job, and I'm going to go back home and relax.
1: They can bring home the bacon.
0: I love this. I love this. I'm so glad you checked in. I hope you enjoy your nice, chill day, okay?
2: Hopefully, if it quits raining.
0: It will. I promise. There's lots of sunshine on the way, and I appreciate you rolling with us as well.
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0: How far would you get if you were caller number 10 in this contest?
1: I don't know. Probably 3.
0: Think so, huh?
1: I think I could do 3, but then some days I'm like, I don't even know if I'd get 1.
0: When we started this, I genuinely was under the now misconception that would be in the teens, maybe even 20s with this. It's called Suds or Soda. We'll open a can of beer or a can of soda. If you can tell the difference just with your ears, and you end up on the leaderboard when we do our last show of the year, then you get $1,000. We probably anticipate that last show like December 21st, 2nd, 3rd, something like that.
1: Whenever I get my boobs done.
0: Do you have a date?
1: No, not yet. They don't open up the calendar to book until October.
0: Like travel agents?
1: October 1st at 8 a.m. I will be calling over there. Get me on the book.
0: So what day are you hoping?
1: I'm hoping
0: to
1: like
0: get a re-rack.
1: A day before our break. So okay, then I could have that whole break up until New Year's to just lay there and heal.
0: Should be a great Christmas.
1: Good surprise for you, huh? 2027.
0: When you say it like that, how do I go? Like, no. So current leader on the board is Heather in St. Cloud with 6. Can you do better than that? Take your shot at it right now. Somebody's going to end up $1,000 richer. Your chance to dethrone Heather from the leaderboard right now. We'll take caller 10 at 320-251-1047 and play Suds or Soda for $1,000. Good luck.

0: Good morning to Angie. Got the text. Oh, my God. Thank you guys for playing Bob Marley. Love you. Hey, right back at you. Preparing for party play. And it's weird that we do it at this time of the year, right? But we want to get you as much lead time as possible in case you need to, you know, schedule a vacation time or whatever. But the dates will be over President's Day in February. I can tell you that much. More details on the party plane to paradise, but prepare yourself to get on the list. We'd love to party with you, cowboy.
1: Coming up next.
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0: Last round of paparazzi this morning. 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
3: 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So if you're burning the candle at both ends, you better watch out. 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
3: I get our show flow sheet from Kat yesterday, and I saw that it said Motel Kids of the OC, and I thought she was going to be talking about rich kids that just live in hotels,
4: like Eloise.
3: They live in the penthouse or whatever. But this is an old show, right?
4: This is Motel, not hotel. They're totally different.
3: Holiday Inn.
4: Okay, you're still making jokes. It's a serious topic, but anyway, it is on HBO Max. Came out in 2010. And now everybody is talking about it because it's still a problem. There are still kids. As long as there will be kids that are raised by adults that maybe make the wrong decisions, then there will be shows like this. They live in motels. They don't know what motel they'll stay in, if their parents will have enough money to pay that nightly rate. They're on the street.
3: Not always wrong decisions. Imagine you work in finance and your job gets cut, and then your wife's job gets cut, and all of
4: and
3: a sudden,
4: that's very true.
3: And you're living paycheck to paycheck, but in a huge mortgage, and now you've got nowhere to go.
4: This is a family that you hear the mom talk, and she sounds like a learned woman. It does show that anybody can fall in hard times and be in this position. And they're like, it's really hard to find a job. we have to explain to our kids. We don't know if we'll all be able to eat tonight. You know, I have a child. I cannot imagine being faced with that conversation.
2: I didn't grow up rich, but it was never like this. You know what I mean? Like, I always felt like I was going to have a roof over my head, and the next meal, I kind of knew where I was coming from. I didn't not have shoes or something like that. So the question is, did you grow up in kind of a rough situation when you were growing up, and you're feeling like you got past it? You're in a better spot right now. And Davis is called right now, man. I appreciate you holding. You want to tell us what was it like to grow up in your house?
15: I mean, I grew up in a single parent home. It was just me and my mom, but she didn't have a lot of skills. She had me when she was in high school, you know? So, like, we couldn't keep a stable job. And as a result, like, we didn't know where stuff was kind of, like, I didn't know when I started school, like, will I have supplies? Will I have new shoes? And then, obviously, like, every day, it's like, what are we going to eat today? It's like, oh, it's the same microwave meal, if we're lucky.
4: I get such a lump in my throat. The more you talk, I'm just like, I can't believe a child had such heavy things on his mind.
15: Yeah, but you also think that's, like, normal as a kid, you know? It's like, sure, you realize it later. Like, as a kid, you're like, oh, everybody is having these weird issues of, like, well, we've got to save lead. We can't write too much.
4: I'm so sorry that that happened to you. Like, is this your adulthood? Some people let their childhood define how the rest of their life is going to go.
15: No way. I knew. I was like, I don't want to feel that again. I want to use as much lead as possible.
2: I like that. I appreciate you calling and sharing with us, because you're right. There are some people that will go, I got dealt a rough hand to begin with, and now that's going to absolutely define me.
4: How many people are going to look at pencils today and say, I've never thought of having to ration lead? You know, it's like such a small thing. And I'm sure he has so many other examples of things that he had to make a decision about at too young of an age. So I don't know. It's a really good watch on HBO Max, and it puts things into perspective. It would be a good watch to sit down with your kids.
2: I think
4: that have everything.
2: A great watch to see where they are now. If you're saying this is 10 years ago, to see where these kids are now, because I'm guessing some of them were in their
4: 16 years ago.
2: 16 years ago. So now, I mean, so most of these kids aren't you?
4: Are 30. One of the little kids was, I guess he was like 12, 13.
2: Right. So he's approaching 30. To see where they are now and to see if this rough beginning motivated them to make sure. And they I've heard this theory that there's a generation of strong men, and I've only heard it phrased in men, so don't get me wrong, but strong men raise complacent children raise stronger men. Like, it's an every other generation kind of thing, you know what I mean?
4: Why would a strong man
2: and again, just hear me out, this is like an old theory. It's not necessarily a man versus a woman, but the thought is a strong man will do whatever he takes to put food on the table, and then likely that child will be comfortable, and they will think that they won't see the work the parent has put in to give them a comfortable life. Therefore, they will do just kind of the minimum and then all of a sudden they raise a kid who probably doesn't have as much. And then that kid pulls themselves up by the bootstraps and becomes a strong person who's going to raise. Because think about that. If you came from a really humble beginning, what's the last thing you want? It's for your kids to have to go through that, right? So you do everything they can, and they probably don't see the grind you have to get them to that point.
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17: How you like that?
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2: So Kat was mentioning earlier this morning that the Chinese place next to her home is, they've shut the doors. But then she was like, the lady that ran it was so mean, but you guys were willing to eat there anyways.
4: Yeah, we did not care. The food was amazing. And you're just like, listen, sticks and stones will break my bones, but your beef and broccoli is amazing.
2: We started asking, is there a service out there that you're willing to look the other way because they're not nice, but the service is so good? And some interesting responses.

0: Hey, what's a service? Maybe it's a place to eat. Maybe it's a salon. Maybe it's a place where you buy your cars. But they're super mean, and you don't care because the service is so good. We tossed that question out this morning, and I want you to hear some of the responses, and they make sense. Coming up next.
1: Yeah, wake up.
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0: Have you ever had such amazing service that you didn't care that those people were mean, they were kind of nasty, they talked about you behind your back?
15: Absolutely. Yeah. I don't know if they ever talked about me personally behind my back, but the service at this Chinese place, which sadly is gone now from our community. It's the only Chinese place there. And it was so good, and you got so much for your money.
0: Did you ever give them a good review online?
15: No.
0: They
15: I never
0: saved them.
15: I don't think that was it. I heard some rumblings. It was another reason, but like a family situation. But I just, I didn't leave any review because when I go back there, I want my food to be supreme. But other people, they talked poorly about this place because of how the owner would act towards customers. And I'm like, stop that. don't worry about it.
0: Remember when you and Molly would go and get pedicures or manicures at the place in the mall, and then if Molly beat you there, they'd be like, oh, you didn't bring your mom?
15: Yeah.
0: She
15: was the one that said I was her mom. I'd walk in. They said, oh, your daughter's been waiting for you. I'm like, she is 3 years younger than me. This is crazy.
0: But they were mean to you, and you kept going back there, right?
15: Yeah, they said, you know, you might want to get a lip wax. You know, this was when I was on steroids, so, like, hair was growing like crazy. Listen, it hasn't been like that in a long time. So.
0: Well, and I was always sad to see your bodybuilding career come to an end.
2: Yeah.
0: But I wanted to know, is there a service that you're just willing to look the other way on, even though they're kind of mean to you? Annie, you got one, right?
9: My hairstylist.
15: And how do you find this out? Did you, like, overhear it, or did someone tell you?
9: Someone told me. I live in a smaller town, and there's a lot of gossip, and one of my friends told me that our mutual stylist was talking shit about me. But the thing is, every time I see her, my hair looks amazing, and I don't want to give that up.
15: And I hear you. They weren't talking smack about me, but I had an esthetician there for a while. My face always looked incredible. Like, I would leave there, she'd give me a facial, she'd get every blackhead, and like, but she was like really kind of like crass and rude. But I'm like, I'm just gonna go along with it because the treatment was so good. So I get where you're coming from. But what was she saying about you?
9: She was saying that I'm just, like, really obsessive about stupid little things. Like, I have to have, you know, everything a certain way, that I have to, you know, that I micromanage, you know, my husband. And that's...
15: Wow.
9: Sometimes they need a little push, okay?
15: Yeah, I totally agree with you on that. And that's so personal. That's so weird that she, like, had nothing to talk about but you. But at the end of the day, what's more important? Probably a good haircut, right?
9: Oh, yeah.
13: It's Kat and JJ in the Playhouse and on demand.
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0: Short week for us has us thinking about memories, like the time that Kat didn't know that there was a West Virginia. Like, she knew there was a Virginia. She just wasn't completely aware that there was a West Virginia. If you missed this, it's about to make you feel a whole lot better about yourself. Coming up next. Got me.

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2: The new rankings are out, Kat, for the states where people have the highest income.
3: Okay.
2: It's very, very different. I would have never guessed this to be the case, but what state has the highest income, Kat?
3: Like, for what, though? Like,
2: highest income. You make just, the most
3: a money. Household medium.
2: No, just, yeah. No. Your income, your individual income is highest if you live in what
3: East
2: state?
3: Or West Coast?
2: East Coast.
3: East Coast. I'm going to say New York.
2: New York is actually number two because you got to be a freaking billionaire to live there.
3: Massachusetts.
2: No, Massachusetts is 10.
3: Oh.
2: This was surprising to me. Hmm. The state where people have the highest income is Virginia.
3: Virginia.
2: Now, I think a lot of that has to do with D.C. being so close and a lot of people live there as far as most politicians will have a Virginia address and stuff like that. So, like I said, New York is two. New Jersey is three. If we're talking Midwestern states that that are carrying our show, Iowa is 32.
3: Oh.
2: Wisconsin is 30. North Dakota is 36.
3: Is Alaska dead last?
2: Alaska is close to. They're 42. Minnesota is 8.
3: Oh.
2: So eight out of 50 were, as far as income goes, the worst state to have an income.
3: Hawaii.
2: Hawaii is 39. It's up there.
3: Louisiana. As far as
2: Louisiana is way down there as well. 48. Mississippi's 49.
3: New Mexico.
2: You are the poorest when it comes to an income if you are from West Virginia.
3: Dang.
2: So
3: you
2: Virginia,
3: think they holler and they're like, what's going on over there?
2: Maybe. I mean, but Virginia is number one. West Virginia is 51. They included D.C. in this.
3: We have two Virginias.
2: And a new Mexico.
0: Coming up next. What? Here's what's next with Kat and JJ.
2: There's a West Virginia and a Virginia, yes.
3: Are you sure?
2: I'm absolutely sure. You got to be kidding me.
3: I don't know if I trust you.
2: Go ahead, Google it.
3: You are right. They're right there. I was kidding.
2: And
3: don't you know?
2: Don't you know
3: I was kidding?
2: If you're looking at Virginia and you go directly west, it's West Virginia. You didn't know there was a West Virginia.
3: Of course I did. Don't be stupid.
2: Your mother's a teacher. Not even dead already.
3: Not of geography.
2: But of education.
3: I know. That was bad.
0: On demand. It's Kat and JJ in the Playhouse and on demand.
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luckily never had to deal with allergies. 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My son, same exact thing, pet dander, all of the good stuff. 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I have a question about that as an adult, all right? 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

0: with until, sadly, you go through it yourself. 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
1: I have never had allergies my whole entire life until this year. 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I get it now. 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
0: If you have children, moms, dads, they like to dart off, there is a new way to get them to stay right by your side. 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
12: 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They'll get you going.
13: Like the clapping in that song. 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
0: Yeah, that's cool.
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0: I've been holding it in for hours. Well,
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2: Oh, wow. Wednesdays have a way of making you feel absolutely elderly. You ready for this number? This song in just about a year and a half is going to be 30 years old. We're going back to 1998. The album Volume 2, Hard Knock Life. It's some Jay-Z. Oh, God.
3: What?

0: I never had a child that was a darter. He left my side one time. It was in Target. It was about 5 minutes of pure panic. 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There are ways to keep them right where you want them.
1: So you guys know how I always tell you that you need to stay with me in the store and no running away? Yeah. You know why? You see what those are?
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1: Those mannequins? You see that mannequin right there, Lainey?
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0: Oh, man. I think it was at number one for many, many years. When you ask people, what is your favorite fast food chain? 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Who was good enough? Who was delicious enough to knock it off its throne? You're going to hear that next.
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I do have a kind of a hyperfixation meal at Chick-fil-A. 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It's so good. 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Looks like Jersey Mike's is now number one. Their sandwiches are the size of infants, like a full-term infant. So I get that people feel like they're getting more for their money. For just a chance.

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I've never dated someone that was super controlling, that would tell me where to go, who I could hang out with. Those are called red flags, if that is what's happening in your life right now. And it could go both ways. Men can be controlling. Women can be controlling. Guess who found that out? This manicurist. She ran into a boyfriend-girlfriend combo. What she was not allowed to do. That's next.

0: most learned woman out there, but I do know that if you're going to give somebody a manicure, you might have to touch their hands.
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0: If you are single, I try to help you out. 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
1: Do you have a day off today? Are you listening at work? 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Or maybe you're cleaning out the garage. 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

saying right now, it is a weird, funky world out there, but you have to be prepared. Put your best foot forward. Maybe you're planning on bringing someone back to your home. 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Run a vacuum. 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But there's also an aspect that you have to keep tight and right. You ready for it? Having a messy car can be bad for your love life. 73% of singles out there that are dating in this world say that it would be a massive turnoff if they got into someone's car and it was dirty. You have trash. You have dog hair. Maybe the dash is all dusty. Those are all very preventable. The day before

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2: Too dirty to clean my act up. 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

at noon on with some Xtina and Dirty. 60 solid minutes. And the best part is it is an Oh Wow Wednesday. So if for some reason I have an overflow of requests, I'll just trickle them in throughout my show too, okay? So 320-251-1047. Get me your old school jam right now. And Akon, It's Lonely.

0: Excuse me. 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
1: My name is
0: Kids, do you like Primus?
2: Yeah,
0: wanna
2: yeah.
0: see me stick 9-inch nails to each one of my eyelids?
2: Uh-huh.
0: Wanna copy me and do exactly like I did? 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

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Saw M. Peppa with Cinderella. She was cutting it up one time. It was so cool. Right now, we're going back to 1987. The album, Hot, Cold, and Vicious. 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It's all part.

0: Shania, soon to hear her on a tour stop next time you buy tickets to go see Harry Styles. 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
1: It's my mother's birthday coming up. 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I'm so happy for him that he still has his mother through all of this fame. 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
4: Yeah. This album is dedicated to all the teachers that told me I'll never amount to nothing. To all the people that lived above the buildings that I was hustling from that called the police on me when I was just trying to make some money to feed my daughter.
5: Yeah.
4: And to all my peoples in the struggle, you know what I'm saying? 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
4: It was

0: album August and everything after, back to 1993, Counting Crows. My mom had this CD. We listened to it all the time. We kind of grew up together. She was a young mom, and so her music was my music. Counting Crows, Cher, Madonna. I was all about it. That's why I love hosting this hour. So what do you want to hear? We have a few spots left with the Old School at Noon. So text me. Let's go.
1: The Old School at Noon.

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One thing that has started to happen to me, and it's full karma because I used to do it to my mom, where you talk to your parents like they're idiots, okay? And sometimes you got to be up on it.

0: I do, and you can steal this. The moment I feel like my son, 13 years old, is starting to talk down to me because I don't quite speak his language, whatever he says to me, I say, hold on, I got to go to the bathroom. I'm going to come back. We're going to finish this. And then I Google real quick what he's talking about so I can keep up with him. You got to know it all.
1: Hey, Mom, my friend had texted me IDK. What does that mean? What does IDK mean?
2: I don't know.
1: You don't know?
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0: Summertime, I want to check in with you parents. We are now a couple of weeks into it. How is it going? Do you have enough snacks to get you through the day? Are they already telling you that they are bored? We are not alone. Doesn't that make you feel good that we're not the only parents out there that are dealing with that? You're going to hear somebody that is in the trenches too. 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

0: to play something a little triggering. By law, I have to warn you before I air it, but does your summer already sound like this?
1: What's for lunch? You just had breakfast 10 minutes ago. What do you mean, what's for lunch? Oh, I'm hungry again. How? Well, can we go somewhere? No, we just woke up. I mean, what? So, is that a no? Yeah, that's a no. Mm-hmm. Well, I'm bored. Find something to do. You have toys, trampoline, video games. That's boring.
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0: Oh my God. What was your first home that you moved into? What was your mortgage? Do you want to hear mine? I don't even want to tell you because it's going to make me sick what it's at right now. I'll tell you what my first starter home mortgage was, what I'm at right now, but what hundreds of U.S. citizens, if you are trying to get your first starter home, what you can expect to spend. And I'll tell you where it's the most expensive next.
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home is actually really fun. It is so scary. Before you move out of an apartment, you're like, can I handle this? You absolutely can. And you're going to get your money back. And then you're going to be able to live somewhere where you call the shots, which is kind of exciting. But I was reading that hundreds of U.S. cities right now have starter homes for these people that are trying to get started in life that cost $1 million. The most expensive is California. They say the average is going to be about $198,000. Ours was $125,000 for our starter home, first ever. And our mortgage was $800. It's double that right now, a little bit over double. So, I mean, it's 2026, baby. Right.

0: of things happening with me, Derek Lee, afternoons with KCLD. In fact, winning again for you at 250. Also, maybe a couple secrets here and there.
1: He's a ginger. He's a ginger.
0: That's what goes through my head every single time I take pics outside, and that's why I try not to, you know, because my beard is really red, especially, you know, when the sun's hitting it. But it's more auburn. Seriously, okay? I'm Irish, but I'm not one of those crazy redheads.

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2: What's up?
1: Nothing. What's up with you?
2: My friend's freaking out right now. She's never called before.
1: Well, you know, I am a pretty big celebrity.
2: Yeah, you are. Yeah, I think my sister met you before.

0: Cambria?
1: Yeah. She used to be my neighbor.
0: Yeah, that.
1: Yeah, I think I remember her. She was speechless because of my movie good looks and stunning deep voice.
0: Yeah. My dad. Wait, I always had a crush on you.
1: What?
0: Yeah, I always...
1: Your dad has a crush on me?
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0: Did you know that 83% of people kiss on a first date? How about you?
1: No, sir.
0: No, sir. Well, hello. You've never kissed on a first date?
1: No, sir.
0: Stop calling me sir. That's weird.
1: Sorry.
0: I don't sound like a sir. You can't call me a sir.
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2: Speakers on, sunshine blazing, Mountain Dew ice cold. Yep, it's KCLD's 104 days of summer jams.

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1: Hi.
0: How are you?
1: Good. How about you?
0: I'm doing good. Thanks for asking. But I need... Are you old enough to drive a car?
1: No.
0: And why is that?
1: Because I'm not.
0: Okay, listen. I don't need you to be a smart butt right now.
1: Okay.
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0: Well, Sunday is what? Father's Day. Duh. Hope you got your tie picked out for your dad, because he's going to love it, just so you know. Because I'm a dad, and I would love a tie, totally, all the time, every single year. It's awesome. But it's an Owa Wednesday, meaning most people would be celebrating songs about dads. We're celebrating songs on an Owa Wednesday that, well, people don't celebrate about dads. Bad dad songs all afternoon long with an Owa Wednesday next and KCLD.
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2: Wondering what you love about your dad? 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Father's Day is Sunday, but we're celebrating songs that, some people won't celebrate on Sunday. You know, because you hate your dad? I hate you, Dad! I'm sorry. I had to find a different angle. You know what I mean? Like from 1998, Everclear, Father of Mine. You'll see what I'm talking about.

ACLD and Everclear with Father of Mine. I thought we were going to celebrate not having the dad, you know, because Father's Day is Sunday, but I decided... We're going to celebrate dads next hour, I promise, okay? We'll have something that will make your heart go, aww.

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0: Caller 10, who knows, is going to win a big old KCLD swag bag thanks to Papa Murphy's.
18: Wait, what? Do you know anything about floppy disks?
19: We'll talk about this in the bus, okay?
18: Well, no. See, the thing is, I got kind of a problem. Well, floppy disks are pretty expensive, and see, the thing is, I made a bet with my friends. I bet them that I'd do it with you. But this is before I knew you as a person. I can get proof without actually getting physical.
19: How?
18: Can I borrow your underpants for 10 minutes?
0: Seems reasonable enough to me, but my question is, do you really want to? Color 10, now!

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0: sidekick. 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
1: Yeah, cause trick.
0: I said what I said. I'd rather be famous instead. 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
1: Trick.
0: I said what I said. 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I let all that get to my head.

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2: Hi.
1: Hi, Color 10. I'm going to play a clip.
2: All right.
1: Yeah, you finish, yeah. Well, not finish the lyric. What am I saying? Tell me what movie it is and when, okay? Here we go.
3: Wait, what? Do you know anything about floppy disks?
4: We'll talk about this in the bus, okay?
3: Well, no. See, the thing is, I got kind of a problem. Well, floppy disks are pretty expensive, and see, the thing is, I made a bet with my friends. I bet them that I'd do it with you. But this is before I knew you as a person. I can get proof without actually getting physical.
4: How?
3: Can I borrow your underpants for 10 minutes?
2: Is that 16 candles?
1: Yeah! Good job!
2: Yeah, right.
1: You got it. Would you ever give anyone your underwear if you had to? That's a weird question, I know. But
2: No.

0: 651-1047, which you can get a hold of us anytime at. Why am I so uptight? And why do I make fun of cats and people that have them? Because I can't have them.
1: I love cats. I love every kind of cat. Sorry. I just want to hug all of them, but I can't.
0: And the kicker? It's because I'm allergic. Yeah. It's my hell.
2: 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For just

0: The afternoon show where I promise the hits, you know, some winning laughter. Plus, maybe you'll learn a thing or two. You know, like Alexa. True or false? Pandas are the only bear to have thumbs.
1: Here's something I found on the web. According to adublogs.org, pandas have 5 fingers and no thumb.
0: What? That backfired. Alexa, are you sure?
1: Sorry, I couldn't understand, but I may have a few recommendations. There's a skill called fart. Would you like to try it?
0: Yes!
1: Great. Here's fart. Sorry about that.
2: 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Oh,

0: Listen, I know it's hard to believe, but I'm not the manliest man.
1: What?
2: Yeah, I know. Shocker. But I don't like spiders, snakes, outside, hard work. I mean, the list is too long to keep going. Dustin, what are you scared of?
1: Man boobs, man. Man boobs.
2: Me too!

0: afternoons with me, Derek Lee, and Kelsey. What are you doing?
1: Just driving back home from work.
0: How was work?
1: It was good.
0: Yeah, what do you do?
1: I work at a financial group.
0: Ooh, so you're rich.
1: No.
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0: Oh, well, Wednesday, where we were celebrating dads that weren't there. And then I realized we don't have a lot of those songs that celebrate that in our system. So we've switched it up to celebrating dads for Father's Day this Sunday. And I have one for you that's played at every single wedding that will make any kind of man, no matter how big and tough and strong you are, cry. Especially if you have a daughter. We'll play it next with KCLD.
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3: 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Who knew he would become such a huge wedding hit and make every single man cry? 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It's Bob Carlyle with Butterfly Kisses on an Oh Wow Wednesday, celebrating

0: crying, okay? By the way, that song won a Grammy, just so you know. Oh, Wow Wednesday, celebrating dads all day long. Because seriously, we never get the respect we need, you know? You say my name, hey, hey, it's
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0: 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I mean my head. Slip of the tongue there. Has that ever happened to you?
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0: 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This is song A.
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20: Come on over. 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
0: Okay.
20: Come on over. Come
0: Christina. She's inviting you over for dinner because she's got Papa Murphy's pizza in the oven, too. 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

0: Hello?
1: How are you?
0: Yeah, I'm going to be there in 10 minutes. Make sure you got the stuff.
1: All right, sounds good.
0: Stop playing. Just make sure it's ready.
1: What stuff are you looking for?
0: Don't test me. You know I can't talk about this on cell phones. Got it? You know who this is. Ricky sent you the package from Columbia. You hand it on to me. You get $5,000.
1: Is this Lil Debo?
0: Whatever. I'm going to be there in a few minutes. You better have it ready.
1: But I ain't scared of you, dude. I'm packing.
0: If it turns out you the cops, we're done doing business. Later.
1: Where did you find...
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1: 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I fell for it. Waka, waka, waka. I honestly didn't think anything could be more cheesy than me.

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1: I'm going Christmas shopping.
0: Already? Jeez, you're on the ball. What are you going to give me?
1: Same thing I got you last year.
0: I loved it.

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1: Hey, Derek, how are you?
0: Joel, what's up, buddy?
1: Cruising home from work. Late today.
0: Yeah, you are late. What's going on?
1: Oh, just busy. They won't let me leave.
0: Is it because you're that smart?
1: I'm just that dumb. It takes me so long to get anything done.
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0: Sunday is Father's Day, a day where we finally get our upcomings as dads because we work really hard and we don't complain ever. Well, I'm assuming other dads do that. I complain all the time, you know, but we're celebrating on an Ola Wednesday with dad songs. 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
2: Oh, man. You're like, wow.
3: Celebrating songs that have something to do with dad. Because, you know, Father's Day is Sunday. Well, this song was sung by George Strait, but it wasn't written by him. It was actually written by a man who got the idea after his 16-year-old son took the car out and hit a curb and sent the tire flying on his brand new Porsche. First of all, why are you letting your son drive your Porsche in the first place? I don't feel bad for you. Anyway, he was stressed out about wondering how to discipline him while still showing unconditional love. And, well, he grabbed his guitar and came up with this song. And then sold it to George Strait. And he did the rest.

thinking, what the heck are you playing on KCLD? Well, nothing but the hits, baby. It don't matter what genre it is. Plus, it's an OWL Wednesday, and we're doing songs about Dad. 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

0: you might be a little jealous of Kelsey. 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

0: So, have I gotten offered a whole bunch of money to go somewhere else? Yes, but my life is here in Central Minnesota. That's why I stay at KCLD. And because, you know, I got job safety with Capping on the Morning Show. I can't get fired. I'm smart, you see? But decisions with gut feelings, prayers, and vibes. What are they influencing in your life? Apparently, it's getting a pet at number 5. Deciding to quit a job or switch careers, number 4. Deciding to end a relationship, 3. Deciding where to move, 2. And choosing a job at number 1 with 32% of people. By the way, I chose not to take, those other offers because, well, not that I couldn't handle it. I mean, I'm pretty good at what I do. I'm just not a good interviewer.
1: We're not generally comfortable in an office setting, I would say.
2: I am no good before 11 a.m.
1: I also get headaches from computers, so I can't be around them for too long.
2: I take stuff.
1: Other weaknesses? We're slow learners, and we're not particularly good listeners. That'll be a huge problem.
0: And I also speak about myself in the third person because I'm important. Derek Lee.

0: today's a special day. Today is a day that we're going to celebrate two people that I absolutely love, two people that I like to call friends, two people that, well, have more KCLD swag than I do. You guys ready?
1: Yes.
0: You sure?
1: Yes.
0: Double whistle blow. Quentin Time, Central Minnesota, with some birthday boys. Jack John.
2: Woo!
0: Well, no, happy birthday to you.
3: Happy birthday to you.
0: And Julie, how are you?
4: I'm good. How are you?
0: Good. So what's going on, you guys?
1: Happy day, cash summer.
0: Yeah? What are you doing for your birthday, though?
1: Where will I be?
0: Ooh, what are you going to get?
1: I'm going to Ultimate Sports Bar.
4: Ultimate Sports Bar.
0: Ooh, going to get the wings?
4: No.
0: Oh, they're really good.
4: Are they?
1: They don't eat wings.
4: Oh. They have the burgers and they have...
0: Well, hey, it's a new year. You guys should try wings. All right, well, you guys ready to blow the 5 o'clock whistle for me on your birthday?
1: Yeah.
0: Do your thing.
1: Picking up big cash out of promotion season. We got Summer Jam, Spencer Melody, and Jack John's birthday.
4: What?
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7: The whistle's got woo. Well, you want to woo? It's that woo, woo.

0: Key, how are you, man?
1: Good, how are you?
0: I've been driving through this wonderful winter wonderland.
1: Is this Ryan?
0: Yeah, dude.
1: Dude, MIA, where the hell you been?
0: Started a new job. Actually, worked down here in St. Cloud now.
1: Okay, that's still not an excuse why you decided to throw our friendship into the river.
0: Ah.

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2: Yeah, what do you want to hear, dude?
1: Deathbed by Cow Food.
2: Uh-huh. Okay, and if we don't have that, what do you want me to do?
1: I'm not sure.
2: I can do, like, you know, push-ups or a dance. It can be sexy or fun. It's your choice.
1: Surprise. Just do something.
2: All right. I'll surprise you. Believe me.

0: live with me, Derek Lee, on KCLD. 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
1: I am driving home.
0: Now, let me ask you something. 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
3: 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There's a cube. It has cash. You want the cash. But first, you gotta guess what's in Cat's Cash Cube. 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

0: So my man Derek Lee, how you doing, man? How you been?
1: 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What's going on with your voice, dude?
0: I don't know. It's just gotten raspy for a while. I don't know. Like, I can't rap right now. Like, it's weird.
1: Well, I think it sounds sexy, honestly.
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1: How's it going?
0: Good. 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
1: 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Your voice sounds just the same as it does on the phone as it does on the radio.
0: Well, actually, I think it sounds a little bit higher on the radio because I'm, you know, like projecting and I get excited and it goes up very loud like this.
1: No, I don't.
0: What?
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0: out the door. Mason, Liveline, Nationwide, up next, 85 Liveline. You want to get a hold of him. That's one fact. Another fact is, well, something you might want to sit down, especially if you're a guy, because it's going to hurt, all right? Scientists have proven that women are better at men when it comes to hammering nails. Yeah, I don't know if it's because of their patience or what, but, I mean, we can't run away from it anymore, all right? Just take it like a man and cry in the shower tonight when no one's looking. Yeah, hammering a nail. I'm not good at it. How about you?
1: I cannot.
0: Yeah, have you seen, like, a Karate Kid when he's hammering the nails in the beginning of the movie and it's just one of them, like, Hajit! And it goes in?
1: No, my coordination is terrible.
0: Right. I mean, that's my excuse not to exercise.
2: Love golf? Love free stuff? Cool. 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
12: It's Limeline with Mason.
13: Oh, it's been such a rough day, honestly. I was fixing my bathtub. It took me like 4 hours. It was draining.

0: right. Yessie, you're the winner. Who's this?
1: My name's Megan.
0: Hi, Megan. Where are you calling from?
1: Columbus, Georgia.
0: All right. How'd you remember that?
1: The old song.
0: That was so good. Really her only hit.
1: Yeah.
0: And she just fled the country after receiving a $30 million payout from Diddy.
1: Oh, yeah. I think I did see that.
0: Do you think it's because she thinks Diddy is going to go after her or somebody's going to hurt her or what?
1: Who knows? She probably just wanted the money, maybe.
0: Yeah. A very exotic, expensive location, too.
1: Yes.
0: Oh, gosh. Well, I hope she has fun. Anyways, we're going to send you a Liveline mouse pad. How does that sound? Calendar of the next 2 years on it, my face, our logo. You'll love it.
1: Yay, thank you.
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7: Being slow has its advantages. 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